Summer. 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Summer hits. 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I don't need your words. If you wanna say it, say it with

0: 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I'm gonna hit this city.
1: Let's
0: before
1: go.
0: I leave, brush my teeth with a bottle of Jack.

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I don't need your words. If you wanna say it, say it.

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1: Let's get the party started. See you at the bar, you was hardly talking. That's when I knew that your heart was starring. Friends to lovers need a part to star in. Like, wait, babe,

0: what's here.
1: Yeah,
2: I know it's summertime.
1: You made me feel good. I like it.
0: Stilettiato.
3: Let's get the party started. See you at the bar, you was hardly talking. That's when I knew that your heart was starring. Friends to lovers need a part to star in. Like, wait, babe, let me